specific to a specific topic. Tema to men na kunto men ron, men korati. 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Katayang kay, ono kunti link at www.specificcarlandtopup.com. /shop/top up. What a fun Kiribati!

Maori, and a very good afternoon to you all, my wonderful listeners. I hope you're having a beautiful day wherever you are and whatever you're doing. 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Stay tuned.

Good afternoon again. The National and Pacific News Bulletin for you this afternoon. The House of Parliament has passed the second reading of the Special Fund Plant and Vehicle Repeat Bill 2026 during its session on Monday. Minister for Infrastructure and Sustainable Energy, Teke Ouattara, said the Plant and Vehicle Unit, or PVU, has faced pressure in recent years and has been unable to fully perform its core functions. Minister Dara said the bill will give Cabinet and the government greater authority to manage the BVU and ensure it can effectively serve Kiribati. The Kiribati Family Health Association, or KIFA, is marking World Humanitarian Day today, August 19, by highlighting the importance of humanitarian action and recognizing the contributions of humanitarian workers and volunteers. KIFA Executive Director Norma Eating says it is important for the association to support World Humanitarian Day, particularly through actions and activities aimed at addressing the impact of climate change and natural disasters. She says KIFA continues to support communities affected by climate change and disasters while encouraging greater awareness and preparedness among young people. As part of this year's observance, KIFA is collaborating with members of the Humanitarian Youth Club, who have received training in planting mangroves and other strong trees to help prevent coastal erosion. The youth volunteers from KIFA will take part in mangrove and tree planting activities as well as a community cleanup as part of the World Humanitarian Day activities. KIFA will also pay tribute to humanitarian workers and volunteers who have dedicated their lives to helping people affected by disasters and other emergencies, including those who have lost their lives while serving others. In addition, KIFA youth members will provide training for children and young people on volunteering and the important role they can play in responding to disasters and addressing the impact of climate change in the future. Large amounts of floating volcanic pumice observed off Nonos Island have raised concerns among residents, particularly about its possible impact on fish and seafood. Island community worker Dwara Noah told Radio Kiribati News that the material is unfamiliar to the community and has been seen across the island. The Minister of Fisheries says preliminary observations indicate the material is natural volcanic pumice, possibly linked to a volcanic activity at Titan Ridge in the Bismarck Sea near Papua New Guinea, which began on May 8th. The ministry is encouraging residents to collect the pumice, saying it is lightweight and non-toxic and can be used as a material for concrete blocks and other construction purposes. The Pacific News: Fijians will soon start being fined five times more for littering after an amendment to the country's litter laws. The Fijian government says the stronger penalties and enforcement measures against littering were coming to effect in 2 weeks. Under the old law, everyday littering fines were fixed at Fijian $40, but the new law will see the fines increase to Fijian $200, bringing them closer to the infringement fines Kiwis pay for littering, depending on the type and amount of litter. Fiji's Climate and Environment Minister Linda Taboya told Parliament on Tuesday that the reason for updating the litter law and increasing the fines was to change people's behavior. The Commonwealth of the Northern Mariana Islands is experiencing a methamphetamine crisis, the four local mayors of the U.S. territory have warned. The mayors of Saipan, Rota, Sinian, and Aquiquan and the Northern Islands say local resources can no longer keep pace with the scale and sophistication of methamphetamine trafficking.
Saipan Mayor Ramon Harabichos, plus Camacho Rota Mayor Abby Hokuk, Sinian and Akuyang Mayor Edwin Harden, and Northern Islands Mayor Valentino Taisakan Jr. have joined forces to request the United States Drug Enforcement Administration, or DEA, to send additional agents and personnel. And a new satellite find monitoring platform Firewatch had detected more than 96,000 hotspots across Indonesia as of late last month, including Papua region. All up, an estimated approximately 103,000 hectares of land burned nationwide during the first half of 2026. It includes a high numbers of hotspots in South Papua, where large-scale agricultural development has transformed vast areas of lowland forest and wetlands. Environmental groups say it highlights the need to assess ecological and hydrological risks before converting peatlands for development. And as El Nino tightens its grip, forecasters warn the fire risk could increase more. And that is the National and Pacific News for you this afternoon from Radio KBS Newsroom.

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It is metwa educates ni gari kipay metabota ki bukin dayrei. 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Literacy and language. 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

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What a fun, Kiribati!

I'm wrong on a pet, but what can the mirror name sponsor Vodafone on Banan Mary FM 89.9? They can see our get the minister and Boroi to our war with the song racket, but what get the time and pay on mga tauro in Tomeko, me tamale pa ni mga tapo ibukin daytan kanon na nakabuwi, ibukin te tani mga tayo. 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

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testa bakuri vacancies advertisements. Applications are now invited to fill in the vacant position of one loan supervision and recovery manager. Level 6 to level 4 now exist within the Development Bank of Kiribati. This is one of the senior positions within DBK with a 4-year contract that is extendable depending on performance of the incumbent. Applicants should have the following upon registration: first degree in management and public administration, economics, accounting, banking, business or commerce, or any other relevant disciplines, plus 5 years relevant working experience. Experience in any relevant work environment would be an advantage. The birth certificate age should be between 35 to 40 years of age. Recent medical clearance and recent police clearance with at least 6 months old since February 2026 up to date. Registration opens on Monday 17th of August 2026 and will be closed on Friday 28th of August 2026 at 4 p.m. Late applications will not be accepted. For further details of the post, please contact DBK office on the phone numbers 750-21255, 750-21345, and 750-21665. Thank you, and that's all from the Chief Executive Officer from DBK.

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I didn't want my boy to know, but so did I. His best pal had forsaken him. But what was there to see? For Daddy, his daddy, had forgotten how to pray.

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1: 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The police safety order, get the PSO, puntota and commandment, made we a policeman, Yan Makaya, Ndesua, at the round Temena Act, K, Narana, Nimatang, at the Family Peace Act, 2014. 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